my dreams, you know, I go from one thing to the other, you know, just thinking about my future, like where I want to be, what I want to do with my life, you know what I'm saying, and I'm guided by God, and I follow my heart no matter what, you know, even

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It always will be. There's just something about it, you know? It takes you there. So I hope you feel me on this one.

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Yeah, honey. This feels good. Come into my comfort zone.

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You see, the name of this tune is Don't You Come Along, Just Be Cool. The tune sounds pretty much as the name. Sometimes disjointed, but very colorful. It's got a lot of primitive rhythms, harmonies, but rich rhythms and rich harmonies. Because we think that we can communicate this kind of sound to what